0: Fresh Beats.
1: Yo, Blood, check it out. 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Why don't you vacate gate while I check it out?

one ticket, please. Well, almost everybody's here. Hey, what's going on?

0: Business Beats.
1: Ladies and gentlemen, as you know, we have something special down here at Birdland this evening. A recording for Blue Note Records.

Not everyone understands house music. It's a spiritual thing, a body thing, a soul thing.